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2: Prime Minister Narendra Modi returned to New Delhi after successfully concluding his visit to Italy, marking the final leg of his five-nation official tour. India and Italy yesterday announced the upgradation of their ties to a special strategic partnership, marking a major step forward in bilateral relations. The two countries signed several agreements in areas including agriculture, critical minerals, Ayurveda, science and technology, and facilitation of mobility of Indian nurses from India to Italy. Both nations also signed MOUs for curbing tax crimes, money laundering and terror financing. In a joint press statement with his Italian counterpart Giorgia Meloni in Rome, Prime Minister Modi said that Italy is renowned worldwide for design and precision, and India's identity is that of a powerhouse of scale, talent and affordable innovation. The Prime Minister said, India and Italy will move forward on the principle of design and develop in India and Italy and deliver for the world. He said the India-Italy Defence Industrial Roadmap has paved the way for co-development and co-production. India and Italy will celebrate 2027 as the Year of Culture and Tourism to promote cultural exchanges and strengthen dialogue between the two ancient civilizations. Italian Prime Minister Giorgia Meloni said the initiative will help deepen mutual understanding and further strengthen cultural diplomacy between the two countries. She said stronger ties between countries are measured not only through political and economic relations, but also through connections between people and societies. Union Education Minister Dharmendra Pradhan held a meeting with representatives of major social media platforms including Meta, Google and Telegram yesterday, raising serious concerns over the growing spread of misinformation related to competitive exams, particularly through Telegram channels and anonymous online groups. The meeting was crucial ahead of the re-examination of NEET UG 2026 on 21st of June. West Bengal government has begun handing over land to Border Security Force or BSF for barbed wire fencing along the Indo-Bangladesh border. At Nobana yesterday, Chief Minister Shubhendu Adhikari formally initiated the process in the presence of BSF officials. The Chief Minister accused the previous government of obstructing border security through non-cooperation. He stressed that fencing the border is vital for national and state safety, citing issues such as infiltration, smuggling, counterfeit currency, forced religious conversions and crimes linked to illegal Bangladeshi entrance. President of Cyprus Nikos Christodoulidis, along with a high-level delegation, arrived in Mumbai last evening on a four-day official visit to India. President Christodoulidis was received by Maharashtra Governor Jishnu Dev Verma and Chief Minister Devendra Fadnavis at the Mumbai airport. He was also accorded a ceremonial welcome. In a social media post, spokesperson of the Ministry of External Affairs, Ranthir Jaiswal, said, President Christodoulidis' visit highlights the growing momentum of India-Cyprus partnership and both the nations share time-tested and close relations rooted in shared values and strong people-to-people ties. U.S. Secretary of State Marco Rubio has said that he is looking forward to celebrating America's 250th birthday with partners in India. In a video message shared ahead of his visit, Mr. Rubio said that India is the world's largest democracy and U.S. is the world's oldest.

the US looks forward to celebrating it together. US Embassy in India also shared the video. The US will commemorate and celebrate the 250th anniversary of the signing of the Declaration of Independence on 4th of July. Mr. Rubio will be on a four-day visit to India from the 23rd of this month. This will be his first visit to India. In IPL cricket, Kolkata Knight Riders defeated Mumbai Indians by 4 wickets at their home ground Eden Gardens last night to keep playoff hopes alive. Chasing a target of 148 runs in a rain-affected match, Kolkata Knight Riders overhauled the target with 4 wickets in hand and 7 balls to go. Manish Pandey scored highest, that is 45 runs, while Rovman Powell contributed 40 runs in the chase. In today's fixture, Gujarat Titans will take on Chennai Super Kings at the Narendra Modi Stadium in Ahmedabad at 7:30 p.m. And that is the end of this news bulletin.

bid you very good night, looking. But next time, tell me in Bombay, where are you working? But you do for a late of making, you're a supporter, you're making, you're making, you're making, you're making, you're making, you're making, you're making, you're making, you're making, you're making, you're making, you're making, you're making, you're making, you're making, you're making, you're making, you're making, you're making, you're making, you're making, you're making, you're making, you're making, you're making, you're making, you're making, you're making, you're making, you're making, you're making, you're making, you're making, you're making, you're making, you're making, you're making, you're making, you're making, you're making, you're making, you're making, you're making, you're making, you're making, you're making, you're making, you're making, you're making, you're making, you're making, you're making, you're making, you're making, you're making, you're making, you're making, you're making, you're making, you're making, you're making, you're making, you're making, you're making, you're making, you're making, you're making, you're making, you're making, you're making, you're making, you're making, you're making, you're making, you're 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

of their ties to a special strategic partnership, marking a major step forward in bilateral relations. The two countries signed several agreements in areas including agriculture, critical minerals, Ayurveda, science and technology, and facilitation of mobility of Indian nurses from India to Italy. Both nations also signed MOUs for curbing tax crimes, money laundering, and terror financing. India and Italy will celebrate 2027 as the Year of Culture and Tourism to promote cultural exchanges and strengthen dialogue between the two ancient civilizations. Italian Prime Minister Giorgia Meloni said the initiative will help deepen mutual understanding and further strengthen cultural diplomacy between the two countries. She said stronger ties between countries are measured not only through political and economic relations, but also through connections between people and societies. Prime Minister Modi today said that India has been a sacred land of spiritual practice and worship, as well as courage, strength and all welfare. Sharing a Sanskrit quote in a social media post, Mr. Modi wished that this sacred land of great heritage and ancient culture always keeps everyone full of happiness and prosperity. Prime Minister Narendra Modi, sharing a social media post, has paid tributes to former Prime Minister Rajiv Gandhi on his death anniversary. India has called out Pakistan's long-tainted record of genocidal at the United Nations Security Council. Speaking at the annual UNSC open debate on protection of civilians in armed conflict yesterday, India's permanent representative to the UN ambassador P. Harish said that Pakistan's inhuman conduct reflects its attempts over decades to externalize internal failures through acts of violence within and beyond its border. He further said it is ironic that Pakistan, with its long-tainted record of genocidal acts, has chosen to refer to issues that are strictly internal to India. Union Education Minister Dharmendra Pradhan held a meeting with representatives of major social media platforms including Meta, Google and Telegram yesterday, raising serious concerns over the growing spread of misinformation related to competitive examinations, particularly through Telegram channels and anonymous online groups. The meeting was crucial ahead of the re-examination of NEET UG 2026 on 21st of June. The first session of the 16th Assam Legislative Assembly will begin today and will have four sittings on May 21st, 22nd, 25th and 26th. The proceedings of the House on the opening day will begin with the announcement of the pro-term speaker. The Governor of Assam has appointed senior BJP MLA Chandramohan Patwari as the pro-term speaker. Mr. Patwari will administer the oath to the newly elected members of the House. Later in the day, the election for a full-time speaker will also be held. Meanwhile, the State Cabinet approved the proposed Uniform Civil Code Bill during its first sitting. Chief Minister Himanta Biswa Sarma yesterday said that the Uniform Civil Code Bill will be introduced and passed during the ongoing Assembly session. Tamil Nadu Chief Minister C. Joseph Vijay will expand his cabinet today. Rajesh Kumar, leader of Congress Legislature Party, and P. Vishwanath Melur MLA will be inducted into the cabinet. This is the first time after 1967 that the Congress members will join the state cabinet. U.S. Secretary of State Marco Rubio has said that he is looking forward to celebrating America's 250th birthday with partners in India. In a video message shared ahead of his visit, Mr. Rubio said that India is the world's largest democracy and U.S. is world's oldest, so the U.S. look forward to celebrating it together. U.S. Embassy in India also shared the video. In IPL cricket, Gujarat Titans will take on Chennai Super Kings at Narendra Modi Stadium in Ahmedabad at 7:30 p.m. Gujarat Titans have already qualified for the playoffs, while the Chennai Super Kings are eyeing for the fourth spot in the points table. And that is the end of this news bulletin.

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Government of India has started an initiative 1930 through which you can report them your financial fraud and you can secure your stolen money. There is a website cybercrime.gov.in. We have a website sancharsathi.gov.in which will protect you when your phones are stolen. So immediately report to the website if your phone is stolen and reissue a SIM card for yourself. Stay safe and stay cyber surakshit. Thank you.

This is Akashvani, the news read by Valsa Williams. Prime Minister Narendra Modi has returned to New Delhi after successfully concluding his visit to Italy, marking the final leg of his five-nation official tour. India and Italy yesterday announced the upgradation of their ties to a special strategic partnership, marking a major step forward in bilateral relations. The two countries signed several agreements in areas including agriculture, critical minerals, Ayurveda, science and technology, and facilitation of mobility of Indian nurses from India to Italy. Both nations also signed MOUs for curbing tax crimes, money laundering and terror financing. In a joint press statement with his Italian counterpart, Giorgia Meloni, in Rome, Prime Minister Narendra Modi said Italy is renowned worldwide for design and precision, and India's identity is that of a powerhouse of scale, talent and affordable innovation. India has called out Pakistan's long-tainted record of genocidal acts at the United Nations Security Council. Speaking at the annual UNSC open debate on protection of civilians in armed conflict yesterday, India's permanent representative to the UN, Ambassador Harish Parvathaneni, said Pakistan's inhuman conduct reflects its attempts over decades to externalize internal failures through acts of violence within and beyond its border. He further said it is ironic that Pakistan, with its long-tainted record,

0: Court of Genocidal Acts has chosen to refer to issues that are strictly internal to India.
1: It is ironic that Pakistan, with its long-tainted record of genocidal acts, has chosen to refer to issues that are strictly internal to India. The United Nations Assistance Mission in Afghanistan has reported that in the first 3 months of 2026, 750 civilian deaths and injuries were documented in Afghanistan as a result of cross-border armed violence perpetrated by Pakistani military forces, most of which occurred due to airstrikes. It is hypocritical to espouse high principles of international law while targeting innocent civilians in the dark.
0: Defence Minister Rajnath Singh and Minister of Patriots and Veterans Affairs of South Korea Kwon Oh-yul today jointly inaugurated the Indian War Memorial at Imjingak Park in Seoul. Constructed as part of the commemorative events marking the 75th anniversary of the Korean War, the memorial stands as a tribute to the courage, sacrifice and humanitarian service rendered by the 60 Parafield Ambulance of the Indian Army and the Custodian Force of India during the war. Union Health Minister J.P. Nadda has said India has undertaken one of the world's largest screening and early detection efforts to eliminate tuberculosis under the National Tuberculosis Elimination Programme. Mr. Nadda said this while addressing an event on ministerial perspectives on lung health screening during the 79th session of the World Health Assembly in Geneva. The Directorate General of Health Services has issued an advisory regarding Ebola disease for passengers arriving from or transiting through affected countries. According to the advisory, travellers who have visited high-risk countries including the Democratic Republic of Congo, Uganda and South Sudan and are experiencing symptoms such as fever, headache, muscle pain, unexplained bleeding and vomiting have been urged to seek immediate medical attention. The government has said no cosmetic product is permitted to be used as an injection by consumers, professionals and aesthetic clinics. The Central Drugs Standard Control Organization, CDSCO, said cosmetics are only intended to be rubbed, poured, sprinkled or sprayed on the human body. It said the manufacture and import of cosmetics for sale and distribution are regulated under the provisions of the Cosmetics Rules 2020. The West Bengal government has announced that Vande Mataram will now be compulsory as the prayer song in all madrasas. The Madrasa Education Department has issued a directive stating that from now on, students in institutions under the Minority Affairs and Madrasa Education Department must sing Vande Mataram before the start of classes, replacing earlier guidelines and practices. Tamil Nadu will have a coalition cabinet from today. The Joseph Vijay-led government had inducted 23 members, including two Congress members in the cabinet. The new cabinet also has four women ministers. The new ministers were sworn in by State Governor Vishwanath Arlekar this morning at Lok Bhavan. And with that, we end this news bulletin.

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is poet Ramesh Sazugadi from Saligaon, Goa. It was the happiest day of my life in 1973 when my father bought a radio. We would gather around the radio listening to our favorite programs on Akashvani Panji. Khalar Malar, Manojokti Gita, Kanara Mowla, Vanibai Livasri, the list is long. We grew up listening to Akashvani Panji. In 1985, that was the first time I had an opportunity to present my program on Akashvani Panji. Still, it's a pleasant memory for me. As Akashvani is celebrating its 90th year, my congratulations and best wishes. May you have many, many more years of service. Thank you very much. Dev Bare Guru.

Good afternoon, everybody, and welcome to 105.4 FM Rainbow. Well, this is me, your Studio DC, after a very long time in the hot seat, keeping you company on the program Jukebox Instrumental right here in the studios of Akashwani Panji, coming to you live. So you just heard the wonderful song that is Apache by The Shadows, and up next, it is time for The Ventures to give you Pretty Woman. So sit back, relax, and enjoy the show.

That's right, pretty woman right there by the Wenches. An American instrumental rock band that was formed back in Tacoma, Washington in 1958. So you just heard their version of Pretty Woman, and what a great song it was. This is 105.4 FM Rainbow, and this is me, Australia DC, on the program that's called Jukebox Instrumental. And I hope you're just enjoying the show, because we had two great songs. One was The Shadows with Apache, and the other you just heard was The Wenches with the Pretty Woman. And up next, it's The Waikikis with, obviously, The Road to Waikiki.

That was the Waikikis there with The Road to Waikiki. Up next, I've got a nice little instrumental song. Definitely, the original song is definitely one of my favorites. In fact, it is an Italian song. It's called Sera Perci Ti Amo. And this is the piano version by Tommy Yano. So take a listen and enjoy this one coming your way.

Olé! Viva España right there by James Lust and his orchestra. And up next, we've got another nice dancing number. Take a listen and enjoy this one.

And with that, my dear friends, we come to an end of this wonderful show. I'm going to leave you and love you with one last track, instrumental. And I'll see you on the other side of 3 o'clock with the next show, that is Afternoon Melodies, together with me, yours truly, DC, keeping you company. So stay tuned, keep it locked. Don't touch the dial, don't go anywhere.

afternoon, everybody, and welcome to 105.4 FM Rainbow. This is me, yours truly, DC, keeping you company on this wonderful program that's about to start, and it's called Afternoon Melodies, only on a wonderful Thursday afternoon. So all you got to do is just sit back, relax, and enjoy the show, because at that time of the afternoon where we take things a little slow and give you some really amazing melodies. It's been a long time since I've been back on air, but I'm happy to be back right here, and I hope you're going to enjoy the show as much as I'm going to enjoy playing you each and every song. So starting off, definitely a great song to start off with. It's called Save All Your Kisses For Me by Brotherhood of Man. Take a listen and enjoy this one.

Well, my dear friends, save all your kisses for 105.4 FM Rainbow and for me. This is me, Australia DC, keeping you company. It is 5:04 here on the City Clock, and if all of you have just locked in, a big, huge welcome. And for all of you who have already been locked in, well, a big thank you. Now, this is the program Afternoon Melodies, and I'm going to try my best to give you all those lovely melodies to keep you in that nice mood, not to put you to sleep, but not to energize you too much, too, because it is that time of the afternoon where we take things a little slow. So up next, definitely everybody's favorite, ABBA's with Lay All Your Love on Me.

Lay All Your Love on Me. That was an amazing song by the one and only ABBA. And this was a song recorded by the Swedish pop group, for their seventh studio album, which was called Super Trooper, back in 1980. I guess some of us were not even born then. But nevertheless, it's a great song. And, 40 years later and counting, this song is still so amazing. Now, speaking about amazing and songs, next I've got this amazing voice. I'm a big fan of her. I mean, she's no more, but her music is always going to live on. And in fact, this next song was written by Mark Knopfler, who obviously the lead singer and guitarist of Dire Straits. But this was sung by the one and only Tina Turner. Take a listen to the next song. You might just like it.

What a great song that came out back in 1983. Now, all these songs that came back, or rather were way back in the 80s, I think these songs will never die. And they will just live on every time you listen to them with all that lovely heart and soul. So sit back, relax, and continue enjoying yourselves. Up next, we've got another great track coming your way.

What a beautiful song, Looking for the Summer. But I guess we got to ask Chris Rea to come down to Goa. And I'm sure he'll find the summer right here. And he won't sing this song anymore. I know it's pretty hot out there, but it's time to stay cool right here with the 105.4 FM Rainbow. And sitting in the hot seat, definitely it's me, yours truly, DC, keeping you company. Now it's about 3:19 here on the 3 o'clock and counting. And up next, I've got this great song by The Boss. Now, who is The Boss? The Boss from the USA. I'm talking about Bruce Springsteen with this wonderful song that's called I'm on Fire.

Amazing singer right there, The Boss, and that's the reason why they call him The Boss. Bruce Springsteen from his album Born in the USA. This is I'm on Fire. 105.4 FM Rainbow. And up next, this song is by also one of the greatest singers of new times. And this song was actually originally done by Bruce Springsteen himself. And up next, I've got the cover version by Enrique Iglesias. Take a listen and enjoy this one. You might just like it.

Well, this was a song written by Bruce Springsteen. The songwriter was Bruce Springsteen, and you just heard it by the one and only Enrique Iglesias. And get this, the song that you just heard by Enrique Iglesias, Sad Eyes, was released back in the year 2000, exactly 26 years ago. Wow, how time flies. But that's the beautiful part about music, is it always stays the same no matter what the music is. You listen to that song and that song was as fresh, especially if the genre of the music is still, you know, played today. And as you can see, so many songs, all the songs that I've played today, none of them are like, you know, brand new. But they have just stood the test of time. And every time we play it, you know, it just kind of makes you feel nostalgic. And speaking about nostalgic, this next song is definitely going to make you feel nostalgic. Take a listen and enjoy this one. Definitely one of my favorites.

My dear friends, we are reaching the halfway mark of this wonderful show. That is 3:30. And it's time for the news headlines in Konkani. So stay tuned, keep it locked on Dasadal. I'll see you on the other side of 3:30 after the news headlines with the continuation of this wonderful program. Don't go anywhere.

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1: 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Now we're going to start the second half of this wonderful show with a great song, and it is by Bryan Adams, and who doesn't love him, and who doesn't love this next song? So sit back, relax, and enjoy this one coming your way.
2: Round number nine.

Baby Come Back. This was a song by British-American rock band that called themselves Player. This was released back late in 1977 as a lead single from their self-titled debut album and was the breakthrough single for the band, gaining their mainstream success, hitting number one on the US Billboard Hot 100 for 3 consecutive weeks in January of 1978. Who can disagree? What a beautiful song right there on 105.4 FM Rainbow. Now, up on the flip side, we've got the Waterboys, another great band with the song The Hole of the Moon. Take a listen to this one. You might just like it.

Told you. Beautiful song right there. Just love that. The Water Boys with The Hole of the Moon. And up next, we've got Def Leppard with Have You Ever Needed Someone So Bad?

My dear friends, Def Leppard there. What a beautiful song right here on 105.4 FM Rainbow. Now, a little something about Def Leppard. I mean, they were an amazing band. They still are an amazing band.

And in fact, you know, wherever they have concerts, it's just simply amazing. And speaking about amazing, I mean, the drummer, in an accident, he lost his arm, but that didn't stop him from, you know, not being the drummer. He just improvised, and he still is the drummer for the band till now. So, I mean, kudos to such people and to such lovely music. And speaking about music, when you think about Def Leppard, you kind of always also think about Bon Jovi, because those two bands were always at par. They always had great songs at the same time, and if one did a great song, the other one came up with an even better song. So, speaking about that, right here, right now, you just heard Def Leppard with "Have You Ever Needed Someone So Bad?" And up next, on the flip side, right here, right now, I've got Bon Jovi with "In These Arms." Take a listen; you might just like this one too. Let me remind you, exactly at 4 o'clock, we're going to link up to Delhi for the news in Hindi. So stay tuned, don't touch the dial, and don't go anywhere, because after that, we're going to have the request program from 4 o'clock onwards. I'll see you soon on the other side.

Good evening, everybody, and welcome to 105.4 FM Rainbow. It is 4:05 right here in the City Clock, and do you know what that means? Yes, it is time for the request program right here, only coming to you live from the studios of Akashwani Panji. This is me, Australia DC. So 838-007-1054, that's the number to get in touch with me. And remember, besides requesting for your songs, you know me, and if you do, you always know I like to have a little more information or a little more gossip right here. So tell me all about your day, tell me how you're feeling, tell me how's the weather treating you. If you've got some tips or some recipes, like I'm always hungry for some more. So 838-007-1054, keep those messages coming in.

That moon bop. Yeah, what a great song right here on 105.4 FM Rainbow. And what a great way to start off this show. That is the request program, 838-007-1054. And the message that comes in first is like this. It says, hello, RJDC. Good afternoon. Well, good afternoon to you. Could you please play for me the following songs? Either Circle of Friends, Kenny Rogers, or Black is Black, or by Los Bravos, Ring Ring by Lobo, or Two Pina Coladas by Garth Brooks. And I'm definitely going to go with Garth Brooks because that is a lovely song. And coming right up, it is right here on 105.4 FM Rainbow. So this message comes in from Merlin from Panjim. So Merlin, thank you so much for messaging in. Tell me something, Merlin. Besides all the, you know, request of songs, give me a little bit of gossip. Give me a recipe. Give me something to deal with the heat right here on 105.4 FM. I know it's very hot and humid, but hey, it is the summer season here in Goa. So starting off the request program with Merlin's request, this is Garth Brooks. Enjoy.

to Pina Coladas right here on 105.4 FM Rainbow. What a great way to start off this request program, or rather request show. And all you got to do to get in touch with me is get the number right, 838-007-1054. Now, like I was saying, I want each and every one of you to give me your requests, definitely. But I also want you to tell me a little something. How was your day? Did you cook something nice? Are the mangoes sweet? Is the coconut water chill? And all you got to do is just send it to me right here on 838-007-1054. Now, messages are coming in, and the next one goes like this. It says, "Hi, DC. Nice to hear you after a long time." Well, it's always nice to be back here because this is what I love. This is what I do, and doing what I love and loving what I do. you get the gist, right? And this is from Natalie from Para, always a vivid and regular listener. And she says, "I'm very happy today, and the sun is shining nicely, and I've got something to tell you and share with all of us." So I said, okay, well, let's see what it is. And it is, she's in a very happy mood because she wants to dedicate a song to the love of her life, or rather her boyfriend. And this song is dedicated to him. And so coming right up, right here on 105.4 FM Rainbow, is the song chosen by, which is her very special song. And I'm not going to disclose it yet. And she says, the best thing to do during the summer is obviously to fall in love and drink a lot of water. So thank you very much, Natalie, for messaging in. That is really cute. That's really nice. And obviously, to the love of your life, here's this song especially dedicated. Enjoy this one coming your way.

Well, Natalie from Power, I hope you enjoyed the song, and yes, the love of your life. I hope he was tuned in to 105.4 FM Rainbow. But moving on with the messages that have come in, I've got some more, and it goes just like this. It says, hello and welcome. Missed you on air for a long time. Holidaying? Well, yes, you guessed it half right. I was holidaying, and in fact, I was in Mumbai. Yes, sending you my choice. If you could please play one for me on FM Rainbow for all the listeners today. That wonderful sound by Tom Jones, Candida by Tony Orlando, and I Need More of You by Bellamy Brothers. Thank you. This is Julie Silvera from Mumbai, and she says, have a Mumbai Ganaka juice. So, well, you know what, Julie, I just made a trip recently and I just enjoyed myself right there. So yes, thank you very much, and coming right up, this is the song I Need More of You by Bellamy Brothers.

And just like Julie Serrera from Mumbai, if you want to get in touch with me, 838-007-1054. That's the number to keep the messages coming in. Now, yes, for all of you sending me messages on recipes, don't forget that you got to do it yourself and invite me over to your place to try those recipes. Enjoy the music. Lots of messages coming in.

Another message comes in and goes like this. Good evening, RJ DC. Hope you're doing good today. Please play my favorite song and dedicate it to all lovely FM listeners. Ticket to Heaven from Cornelio Fernandez Raya.

0: This was Down Under, a request by Carmo all the way from the UK. So a big thank you to everybody who's tuned in to 105.4 FM Rainbow. All right, it is exactly 4:31 and we're going to take a short little break, like so short that you won't even know we've taken a break. So it will come back after the break, and what we're going to do is continue with the show. So sit back, relax, enjoy yourself, don't touch the dial, and don't go anywhere. We'll see you in exactly a minute or two.
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0: Welcome back to 105.4 FM Rainbow, and lots of messages coming in, and the next message goes like this. It says, hi DC, Daisy here. I just wanted to request a song, Levitating or Apata by Levitating by Dua Lipa and Apata by Rosé and Bruno Mars, and I'd like to dedicate it to me. Well, thank you so much for dedicating it right here on 105.4 FM Rainbow. Coming right up, Daisy, here is your song. I hope you're enjoying yourself. Take a listen and enjoy this one.

Levitating by Dua Lipa, right there, Daisy. Thank you so much for requesting that song and dedicating it to me. I hope you enjoyed it as much as I enjoyed it right here on 105.4 FM Rainbow. Well, up next, this is a request by Sylvester Rodriguez, and coming right up and dedicated to so many people out there and to each and every one of you. Tune in. This is Manic Monday.

Well, Sylvester, I hope you enjoyed the song because it's a great track by the Bangles. I know it's not Monday yet, but hey, it's only Thursday and we've got a wonderful weekend coming up. So enjoy yourselves.

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Take a listen and enjoy this one from me to you.

Well, that song was from me to you, and I'm sure Daisy, who was tuned in, had also requested it, and I thought, hey, what the hell? Let's do a nice song for everybody, so I hope you enjoyed it. Well, up next, we've got a request and a message that goes like this. It says, good evening, RJDC. Kindly play the number Life is Life by Opus, requested by Anthony, Mary, and Clarissa from COLM. Nice to hear your voice after a long time, dear DC. Well, thank you so much, and it's always a pleasure to be here on 105.4 FM Rainbow. So coming right up, a great song and a great choice.

A great song choice. Life is Life by Opus, right here on 105.4 FM Rainbow. Now, my dear friends, another message comes in and goes like this. Hey, wow, it's warm evening. DC with my fan in full swing, and it's amazing time to refresh our soul, mind, and body after a tiresome day with a glass of seasoned mango milkshakes with ice cream. Yes, you got it right. That is the perfect thing to have nowadays. I mean, otherwise it could be cold coffee, but hey, in summer when mangoes are in season, it's definitely a nice milkshake with ice cream. Now, the songs given for choice to play is Love Me Tonight by Tom Jones, What's Love Got to Do with by Tina Turner, Money for Nothing by Dire Straits, and You Are My Favorite Star by Bellamy Brothers. Well, yeah, I tell you what, I'm definitely going to go with the option number three, Money for Nothing. And always special dedication goes to Amy Joshua, George Balbina, LeBan, Laura, Rui, Ruby Blush, and to all the others. Thanks for the lovely music. Take care. Well, Luis, thank you so much for messaging in. Coming right up, this is the song that you've requested, Money for Nothing. I hope you enjoy it. And I want to say a big thank you to everybody who's messaged in, who's tuned in, and who's locked in. Okay, I'm going to try my best to do like a few more messages, but nevertheless, a big thank you to each and every one of you. Stay tuned, keep it locked, don't touch that. Remember, at 4:05, we're going to have the news in English. So stay tuned, keep it locked. Sorry, at 5:05, we're going to have the news in English. Don't go anywhere. Stay tuned.

Julio Sol.

at that mama, she gonna stick him in the cameraman.

Well, my dear friends, it's about 4:50 on the street o'clock, and remember, exactly at 4:48, we're going to have the news headlines in Konkani. I think I've got time to take another message or two, and the next message goes like this. It says, "Hi, RJ, good day. Would like to request for the song Green Green Grass of Home by Tom Jones for the listening pleasure of Mario, Sybil, and Mavis Rodriguez together with Edith Rodriguez Thomas all the way from Perth, Australia." Well, it feels so nice to know that everybody's tuned in from all over the world using the app. So a big thank you to each and every one of you for locking in on to the app. And coming right up, this is Green Green Grass of Home. Take a listen and enjoy this one coming your way.

That was Tom Jones with Green Green Grass of Home. And up next, I've got another request. And I think this is going to be the final request for the day, because we're going to end the show in a little while. Benny Colasso, all the way from Vasquez, requested for Kiss Me Quick by Elvis Presley. Honka tonka, baby. Elvis is in the house. And who can refuse Elvis? So coming right up, and a big thank you to each and every one of you, to everybody who's messaged in, tuned in, and listened in. Well, please forgive me if I was not able to take a couple of messages, because that's because of time and the message coming in a little late, or, you know, unable to squeeze in everything. You know, we've got only so much time. But nevertheless, there's always next time. There's always 105.4 the FM. There's always other RJ. There's always other programs. So stay tuned. Keep it locked. Don't touch that and don't go anywhere, because Elvis Presley is right here to kiss you quick.

Well, my dear friends, that was Elvis Presley, Honka Tonka Baby, the king of rock and roll. But I'll tell you what, Elvis has left the building. But DC's still here in the hot seat and in the building, so stay tuned, keep it locked, and that's that. Now, we're going to have a little break right now, and we're going to have the news headlines in Konkani, followed by maybe another song, and then the news in English at 5:05, followed by the next program, that is International Beat. So stay tuned, keep it locked. Now, I want to give a shout-out to Susan Dice and to Elvis from the UK and Susan from Mopsa. Thank you so much for messaging in, and whoever else has messaged in and I'm unable to take your messages, well, thank you so much for your understanding. So stay tuned, keep it locked. We're going to go now next with the news headlines in Konkani, followed by a song, followed by the news in English, followed by the next program. So stay tuned, don't dance, darling, don't go anywhere.

Welcome back to 105.4 FM Rainbow. You just heard the news headlines in Konkani. And it's back to me and the show. That is the request program right here with me, yours truly, DC, keeping you company. It's exactly, 5 o'clock right now. And maybe we've got time for one more song. So I'm going to leave you and love you with one last song. And I want to say once again a big thank you to each and every one of you for all.

Welcome back to 105.4 FM Rainbow. You just heard the news headlines in Konkani. And it's back to me and the show. That is the request program right here with me, yours truly, DC, keeping you company. It's exactly, 5 o'clock right now. And maybe we've got time for one more song. So I'm going to leave you and love you with one last song. And I want to say once again a big thank you to each and every one of you. For all of you who were tuned in from the start. For all of you who tuned into just about a program. For all of you who listen to the entire program, for all of you who listen to all the programs, and for all of you who tuned in and messaged in on this very program. Thank you from my heart. It's really nice. It had been a long time with me off the airwaves, but I'm back right here. Excuse me for that. I'm back right here, and I think my throat is giving a little thing, but nevertheless, I want each and every one of you to enjoy yourselves and still enjoy the program. So I'm going to leave you with one last song, and this has been a special request. It is Dracula. So take a listen and enjoy. I'll see you on the other side of the news in English and with the next program, Global Beat. Stay tuned, keep it locked, and keep the faith and all the love.

0: This is Akashvani. The news read by Abhishek Mukhopadhyay. India and Italy have agreed to further develop the India-Middle East-Europe Economic Corridor, IMEC, to strengthen trade, investment and supply chain resilience. In a joint statement, Prime Minister Narendra Modi and his Italian counterpart Giorgia Meloni reaffirmed their commitment to cooperate on the India-Middle East-Europe Economic Corridor, recognizing its transformational potential in reshaping and promoting global trade, connectivity and prosperity. In a joint press conference with Prime Minister Modi in Rome, Italian Prime Minister Meloni described the IMEC as a major connectivity and economic corridor linking Europe, the West Asia and India, with the potential to strengthen trade, investment and supply chain resilience. Prime Minister Modi said Italy is renowned worldwide for design and precision, and India's identity is that of a powerhouse of scale, talent and affordable innovation.
1: हमने हमारी भावी साझेदारी को और सशक्त बनाने के लिए विस्तृत रूप से चर्चा की भारत इटली जॉइंट स्ट्रेटेजिक एक्शन प्लान 2025 टू 2029 हमारी साझेदारी को एक प्रैक्टिकल और फ्यूचरिस्टिक ढांचा प्रदान करता है हम इस पर समयबद्ध तरीके से आगे बढ़ रहे हैं हमारे साझा प्रयासों में द्विपक्षीय व्यापार 20 बिलियन यूरो के लक्ष्य की ओर तेजी से बढ़ रहा है
0: The government today reassured that India has sufficient supplies of crude, petrol, diesel, natural gas and LPG with refineries operating at optimum capacity to meet the demand. LPG production has been ramped up and every day around 46 to 47,000 tons of LPG are produced in refineries. Addressing an interministerial briefing in New Delhi on the West Asia situation, Joint Secretary in the Ministry of Petroleum and Natural Gas, Sujata Sharma, said that supply remains stable and steps have been taken to ensure availability across all petrol pumps. Union Railways Minister Ashwini Vaishnav today held a high-level security review meeting in New Delhi with field officers. During the meeting, it was noted that preliminary investigations into several recent fire incidents in trains have revealed the involvement of anti-social elements. The ministry said that such incidents has been taken up seriously and the Railway Protection Force is actively probing them. The discussions during the security review meeting focused on strengthening intelligence, gathering mechanisms from the field through an improved reporting system. Commerce and Industry Minister Piyush Goyal today said that India and the United States are working as natural partners and complement each other across sectors including technology innovation, high precision defense, digital data centers, quantum computing and medical devices. Addressing the annual leadership summit of the American Chamber of Commerce in New Delhi, Mr. Goyal said the partnership between the two countries is strengthened by mutual trust and shared economic interest. The minister said that India provides a trusted framework for global companies and combines scale, talent and market opportunity. The fourth India-Africa Forum Summit, which was scheduled to be held from the 28th to 31st of May in New Delhi, has been postponed in view of the evolving health situation in parts of Africa. External Affairs Ministry said in a statement that consultations were held between India, Chairperson of the African Union and the African Union Commission. Following consultations, the two sides agreed that it would be advisable to convene the fourth India-Africa Forum Summit at a later date. New dates for the summit and its associated meetings will be finalized through mutual consultations and communicated in due course. External Affairs Minister Dr. S. Jaishankar conducted the computerized draw for selection of yatris for the Kailash Mansarovar Yatra 2026. The 2026 edition of the Yatra will commence in June and conclude in August. External Affairs Ministry said in a statement that a total of 1,000 yatris have been selected through a fair, computer-generated, random, gender-balanced selection process. The selected yatris will travel in 20 batches, each consisting of 50 yatris, through the Lipu Lake and Nathula passes. Benchmark domestic equity indices ended on a negative note after volatile trade today.

The Sensex declined 135 points to close at 75,183, while the Nifty dipped marginally by 4 points to settle at 23,655. And that is the end of this news bulletin.

Good evening, everybody, and welcome to 105.4 FM Rainbow. It is exactly 5:10 here in the city clock, and it's time for Global Beats. So all you got to do is just enjoy the show. Coming right up, this is Milk and Honey with the song Diddy.

Yerba B, right here on 105.4 FM Rainbow. And up next, we've got Shep Khaled featuring Pitbull. Here, here.

Well, that was Shep Khaled together with Pitbull. And speaking about Pitbull, up next I've got another song, featuring Pitbull together with Blanco and Arsh and Nusha. Take a listen and enjoy this one. This is called Goli Goli.

to say goodbye to each and every one of you because my good friend Subodh has just walked into the studios and is getting ready to start off his show, and it's time for me to say adios. Well, my dear friends, I just want to say a big thank you to each and every one of you for locking it on. Stay tuned. Don't touch the dials. Don't go anywhere because we've got lots of music coming your way. This is me, yours truly, DC, saying goodbye. Thank you and God bless you all. Until next time, all you've got to do is stay safe and keep the faith. So here we are. Last one for the evening. Until next time, take care and God bless you all once again.

The government today reassured that India has sufficient supplies of crude, petrol, diesel, natural gas and LPG, with refineries operating at optimum capacity to meet the demand. LPG production has been ramped up and every day around 46 to 47,000 tons of LPG are produced in refineries. Addressing an interministerial briefing in New Delhi on the West Asia situation, Joint Secretary in the Ministry of Petroleum and Natural Gas, Sujata Sharma, said that supply remains stable and steps are being taken to ensure availability across all petrol pumps. Additional Secretary in the Ministry of Ports, Shipping and Waterways, Mukesh Mangal, said they are continuously coordinating with the Ministry of External Affairs, Indian Missions and maritime stakeholders to ensure the safety of seafarers and smooth maritime operations. Commerce and Industry Minister Piyush Goyal today said that India and the United States are working as natural partners and complement each other

0: across sectors, including technology innovation, high-precision defense, digital data centers, quantum computing, and medical devices. Addressing the annual leadership summit of the American Chamber of Commerce in New Delhi, Mr. Goyal said the partnership between the two countries is strengthened by mutual trust and shared economic interests.
1: America and India truly are working as natural partners. We complement each other. America is looking for a trusted partner. I think India has proven track record over decades of truly working as a country, as a set of businesses here who respect the intellectual property of foreign companies, who can be trusted to deliver high quality on time. There's a large pool of talent available for all of you. And in some sense, these are two economies which totally complement each other.
0: Union Railway Minister Ashwini Vaishnaw today held a high-level security review meeting in New Delhi with field officers. During the meeting, it was noted that preliminary investigations into several recent fire incidents in the trains have revealed the involvement of anti-social elements. The ministry said that such incidents has been taken up seriously and the Railway Protection Force is actively probing them. The discussions during the security review meeting focused on strengthening intelligence gathering mechanisms from the field through an improved reporting system. India has called for united global efforts to combat terrorism in all its forms, including cross-border terror. Addressing the 11th annual BRICS Counter-Terrorism Working Group meeting in New Delhi today, Ministry of External Affairs Secretary West C.B. George stressed the need to hold accountable those sheltering and supporting terrorism. He called for zero tolerance against terrorism and stronger international cooperation to tackle terror financing, radicalization, and misuse of emerging technologies by terrorist groups. The 4th India-Africa Forum Summit, which was scheduled to be held from 28th to 31st of May in New Delhi, has been postponed in view of the evolving health situation in parts of Africa. External Affairs Ministry said in a statement that consultations were held between India, Chairperson of the African Union and the African Union Commission. In Uttarakhand, 5 people, including 2 women, were killed today after a vehicle plunged into a deep gorge near Dhaila village on the Santorium Ratighat bypass road in Bhavali area of Nainital district. Teams from the local police and the state disaster response force recovered all the bodies from the gorge. Police are investigating the cause of the accident. External Affairs Minister Dr. S. Jayashankar conducted the computerized draw for selection of yatris for the Kailash Mansarovar Yatra 2026. The 2026 edition of the Yatra will commence in June and conclude in August. External Affairs Ministry said in a statement that a total of 1,000 yatris have been selected through a fair, computer-generated, random, gender-balanced selection process. Benchmark domestic equity indices ended on a negative note after a volatile trade today. The Sensex declined 135 points to close at 75,183, while the Nifty dipped marginally by 4 points to settle at 23,655. And that is the end of this news bulletin.

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1: My friends, every experience in our life should be turned to an occasion of prayer. We need to rise above the natural to the supernatural, from the world to God, from bad news to good news. We should know that we depend completely on the Holy Spirit. On the last of the Feast of Tabernacles, Jesus stood and said in a loud voice, "If anyone is thirsty, let him come to me and drink. Whoever believes in me, as the scripture has said, streams of living water will flow from within him." With this realization, my friends, let us thirst for the Holy Spirit so that our life can be a continuous prayer.

0: Thank you, Father Alfred, for joining us on air this evening. I know you are a very busy person, but it's a great joy and lesson that we receive from you this evening.
1: Thank you, Bonnie, o maka swegti vendila dikhun, ani sundesh tumche maka dorung.
0: My friends, please remember Father Alfred Vaz and his team that are working behind the scenes to produce spiritful children in Goa that will one day go out to the corners of the world to preach the gospel.

My friends, we should realize that the things of this world are not enough for us. The power of our will and intellect, our family background or our bank account cannot support us. We need to look up to Jesus, waiting on His promise, thirsting for the Holy Spirit, for only a life in the Holy Spirit is worth living.

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1: Holy Spirit.
2: My friends, before Father Alfred and myself, Bonnie, leave the studio, we got to remind you that no matter where you are or what you do or what faith you come from, God loves you. And we at Faith Works love you too. And remember, seek first His kingdom and His righteousness, and all these things will be given to you as well. Praise God.
3: Praise God. Praise God. Praise God. Praise God. Praise God.

0: Good evening, Goa. It is an absolutely lovely, lovely Thursday night, and it's almost 9:30 p.m. here in the studio. And y'all folks are locked into Sportingly Yours right here on 105.4 FM Rainbow, the place where football chants, cricket conversations, and last-second winners are massively, massively discussed, with a little bit of news of stuff that's happening nationally and internationally in the sports world. Now, folks, tonight we are, in fact, going global because there's a lot of stuff to talk about. The Premier League, some stuff for the F1, the World Cup's coming right around the corner, so there's a lot to look forward to. And to match that energy, we have to make sure that the 2000s sport anthems are going to be declared on tonight's show. So, without further ado, I know you all are waiting very, very intently for the next few songs. I'd like to introduce Sportingly Yours.
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That was Midnight Sun by Zara Larsson off of her hit new album, Midnight Suns. Now, folks, on Sportingly Yours right here on 105.4 FM Rainbow, for those of y'all that just tuned in, we tend to speak a little bit about what's happening nationally and internationally in the sports world. Now, folks, there's a lot of stuff that has happened, a lot of headlines, and some of them happen to be regarding the Premier League, where Arsenal clinched the 2025-2026 title with one game to spare after Manchester City drew 1-1 against Bournemouth on Tuesday, the 19th of May, which then left Man City 4 points behind Arsenal with only one match left in the season, making it mathematically impossible for City to ever catch up. That led to the impressive title, with Arsenal breaking a 22-year-long losing streak. It's unbelievable stuff, and every single Arsenal fan that I know has been talking about it non-stop. But folks,

the football news doesn't stop because there's a lot of stuff happening with the World Cup right around the corner. But before that, we have yet another song by Khalid called C'est la vie.

0: That was Ricky Martin with Living La Vida Loca. What an absolutely infamous, infamous legend. That song basically kicked the doors open back in Latin pop with a huge explosion back in the 90s, with this being a chart topper in over 20 countries and even being featured in hit animated movies such as Shrek. Now, folks, obviously on Sportingly Yours on 105.4 FM Rainbow, we have maybe another 15 minutes before we have to take a short little break, and then we will be back with RJ's choice. But before we get into that, we do have to speak about some more stuff that's happening both nationally and internationally in the sports world. With that being said, it's time to touch upon motorsports, because F1 is happening this weekend. So I hope that a lot of you folks are super, super excited with the race happening for the Canadian Grand Prix this weekend on Sunday, with qualifying happening in the next 1 or 2 days. Now, folks, obviously, Kimi Antonelli has been dominating the Grand Prix with his massive win in Miami, extending his lead at the top of the standings. In other news, in F1, we obviously have Leclerc from Ferrari having publicly admitted to throwing away a podium finish in that race due to a critical late error in the Miami Grand Prix. But folks, there's still a lot more stuff left for us to discuss on Sportingly Yours right here on 105.4 FM Rainbow. But until then, here's some more music.
1: 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Rainbow, Sportingly Yours.

That was Pitbull Jennifer Lopez with Ole Ola. What an absolutely incredible FIFA anthem. One of the most iconic, if you ask me, but still behind Waka Waka. Now, folks, with just 38 days to go until the FIFA World Cup 2026 kicks off on the 11th of June, major headlines revolving around the entire event have come up with announcements, injury scares, and some global tournament backlashes. So, in the World Cup news, we have Neymar's big injury scare, where massive Brazilian star suffered a minor calf injury while playing for Santos, and Brazil's medical team remains confident that he will still be fit to join the squad by next week. Obviously, we have Germany prepping for the entire gig with a lot of management errors happening through, with the legendary goalkeeper coming out of retirement saying he's going to join young stars like Jamal and Florian, while Sergei Gnabry was left out due to an injury. Obviously, FIFA officials have held a constructive meeting with the Iranian Football Federation, and this officially ended any outside legal hopes for Italy to

replace Iran in the tournament. Folks, we've got maybe another 8 more minutes left before we have to take a short little break, but then we will be back with RJ's Choice. So don't go anywhere and stay tuned right here on 105.4 FM Rainbow.

0: Welcome back to 15.4 FM Rainbow. What you all were just listening to was the news in Hindi. And now we get back to our sponsored schedule program for the night with me hosting RJ's Choice for the next 2 hours all the way up until midnight. Now, folks, the weekend is right around the corner and I can almost taste it. So for the next 2 hours, we're going to be doing this properly. And I mean just pure 2000s energy. You know the songs that we used to listen on the school buses that were ringtones and all of that other jazz all the way back in college and my school days so that everyone knows all the words. Coming up next is a song of mine that was a hit back in the day by Usher with DJ Got Us Falling In Love Again.
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That's Hips Don't Lie from Shakira, one of the biggest songs from the 2000s. Now, fun fact, folks, it almost never happened. The track was actually added as a last minute to the re-release of Shakira's album Oral Fixation Volume 2. And then it went on to become her first number one hit in the US. Not bad for maybe we should add one more song situation. Now, folks, on RJ's Choice, right here on 105.4 FM Rainbow, we like to keep things fresh and we like to switch things up. So, obviously, since the early 2000s era, we've had multiple sides to the coin, with massive dance floor hits by Shakira and Jay-Z and some Latin pop and Ricky Martin. We've still got some more sides to cover, especially the ones that hit you emotionally when no one's around, and I'm talking about no one else other than Linkin Park. The next track became an anthem for an entire generation trying to figure themselves out, with Chester Bennington's voice cutting right through everything. Coming up next is Somewhere I Belong by Linkin Park.

That's Crazy in Love from Beyoncé, the song that basically changed pop culture overnight all the way back in 2003. And here's the tea, folks, because Beyoncé said that she was actually super, super nervous about releasing that song because it was actually her first ever solo single after leaving the Spice Girls because, you know, she thought it sounded too different from what was on the radio at the time. Meanwhile, her label apparently didn't fully get it either. Obviously, cut a few months later and everyone on earth is suddenly walking extra, extra fast, especially when those iconic sounding horns from the instrumental come in. Now, folks, speaking of 2000s collaborations and queens of pop from the era, we have to move on to Nelly Furtado and Timbaland, because they were basically unstoppable during the Loose era, because fun fact says, Say It Right almost didn't make the album because Nelly thought that it was too weird and unfinished. Meanwhile, Timbaland heard that, found it a hypnotic beat, and immediately knew they had something massive. Coming up next right here on 105.4 FM Rainbow with me, your host for the night, the Goan Chariz, is Say It Right by Nelly Furtado.

0: That was Empire State of Mind by Jay-Z and Alicia Keys. Oh my God, I love Jay-Z so much. He actually just turned being in New York into like a feeling all the way back in 2009. Unbelievable stuff, folks. One of my personal favorite records ever. Alicia Keys recorded her vocals all in just one take, and that ended up making the final version. And Jay-Z, he actually wrote parts of the track while staying in a hotel overlooking the Times Square, which makes complete sense. That's why the song has such a cinematic feel to it. Now, obviously, folks, from Skyscrapers and the Midnight City Lights, we have to move on to some more organized chaos from the early 2000s, because we can't forget there were still incredible artists like Andre 3K who were famously telling audiences to shake it like a Polaroid picture. And obviously later Polaroid had to clarify that you absolutely should not do that on film. Coming up next is a classic by Outkast called Hey Ya.
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0: That was Tame Impala with Dracula off their 2025 album Dead Beat. Obviously, we folks did have to take a small little detour into some modern music because it just happens to be some of my personal favorites as well. Now, what makes this song super interesting is that Kevin Parker actually said he drew inspiration from the Western Australia's Bush Doof rave scene. It's basically an all-night outdoor party in the wilderness. So when he says in the song, you know, run from the sun, he means literally. The guy built a whole disco pop anthem around staying up until the sun rises in the Australian bush. And it became Tame Impala's first ever song to chart on the Billboard Hot 100. The first one after 15 years of making music. He's been in the game for that long. But folks, there's only a few other people that have been in the game much longer than Tame Impala, and one of them happens to be Lady Gaga. Coming up next is one of her hit singles back from 2008, her debut single written in just 10 minutes during a recording session with the producer Red One. Lady Gaga said that she was drunk, by the way, when she wrote this, so do go into this with an open mind because it is quite a cult classic right here on 105.4 FM Rainbow.
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Tonight is, in fact, going to be a good, good night. That was Black Eyed Peas with I Got a Feeling, a 2009 hit in the United States. And, you know, here's the special thing about this song is that Will.i.am literally dreamt it. He woke up in the middle of the night, recorded the melody on his phone, and that became one of the biggest songs of the decade. Now, obviously, he did have help with David Guetta producing it all the way in Paris, and it sat at the number one on the Billboard Hot 100 for 14 weeks straight. That's right, folks, 14 weeks. And it also became the first song in digital history to ever sell over 7 million copies back in the US. Now, All From a Dream is unbelievable. Will.i.am has been a revolutionary person when it comes to changing up and blending genres from one to the next seamlessly. But folks, with that being said, we have maybe another 5 more minutes left before we have to take a short little break with the news in English right here on 105.4 FM Rainbow with me, your host for the night, the Goan Cherries. Don't go anywhere, folks, because we've got just another hour after that short little break filled with some mellow tunes to finish us all the way till midnight. So, without further ado, coming up next is one final song by Sean Kingston called Fire Burning.

0: Union Commerce and Industry Minister and BJP leader Piyush Goyal today said that the world is looking towards India as a trusted partner. Addressing a press conference in New Delhi on Prime Minister Narendra Modi's five-nation visit, Mr. Goyal said that the visit guarantees advantages for every segment of the society. He said that the Prime Minister's visit reflects that India stands strongly on the global stage. He said 57 significant agreements were signed, including the commitment of UAE to invest $75 to $100 billion in India during the tour. He also hit out at Congress leader Rahul Gandhi for his alleged derogatory remarks against Prime Minister Narendra Modi. He said that due to the negative politics of Mr. Gandhi, people are rejecting the Congress in elections. Later in a different program, Mr. Goyal said that India and the United States are working as natural partners and complement each other across sectors including technology innovation, high-precision defense, digital data centers, quantum computing and medical devices. Addressing the annual leadership summit of the American Chamber of Commerce in New Delhi, Mr. Goyal said the partnership between the two countries is strengthened by mutual trust and shared economic interests. The minister said that India provides a trusted framework for global companies and combines scale, talent and market opportunity.
1: America and India truly are working as natural partners. We complement each other. America is looking for a trusted partner. I think India has proven track record over decades of truly working as a country, as a set of businesses here who respect the intellectual property of foreign companies, who can be trusted to deliver high quality on time. There's a large pool of talent available for all of you. And in some sense, these are two economies which totally complement each other.
0: Agriculture and Farmers Welfare Minister Shivraj Singh Chauhan today said that India has presented a new model to the world by increasing agricultural production, strengthening food security and bringing positive changes in the lives of millions of farmers. Expressing happiness over the conferment of Food and Agriculture Organization FAO Agricola Medal to Prime Minister Narendra Modi in Rome, Mr. Chauhan said that this honour is a symbol of the growing prestige of New India. He said the world looks upon India's policies, leadership and humanitarian vision with respect. He said that this award is a living testament to country's hard-working farmers. Railway Minister Ashwini Vaishnav today held a high-level security review meeting in New Delhi with field officers. During the meeting, it was noted that preliminary investigations into several recent fire incidents in trains

campaigns have revealed the involvement of antisocial elements. The ministry said that such incidents has been taken up seriously and the Railway Protection Force is actively probing them. The government today reassured that India has sufficient supplies of crude, petrol, diesel, natural gas and LPG. Addressing an inter-ministerial briefing in New Delhi on the West Asia situation, Joint Secretary in the Ministry of Petroleum and Natural Gas, Sujata Sharma, said that refineries are operating at optimum capacity to meet the demand. Ms. Sharma said steps are being taken to ensure availability across all petrol pumps. Supply of LPG for cooking purposes is stable and in the last 3 days, delivery of 1 crore 34 lakh domestic LPG cylinders has been made while the supply of commercial LPG remained 1 lakh 32,000 tons since 1st of this month. India Meteorological Department IMD has issued a red alert for heat wave to severe heat wave conditions over Uttar Pradesh, Madhya Pradesh and Vidarbha for tomorrow and it will continue this week. Similar conditions are likely to prevail over Delhi, Haryana, Chhattisgarh and coastal Andhra Pradesh. In the Malaysia Masters Super Badminton, India's Ashmita Chaliha advanced to the women's singles quarterfinals in Kuala Lumpur today. She will next face 8th seed Line Hoymar Kids Park of Denmark. And that is the end of this news bulletin.

Welcome back, folks, to 105.4 FM Rainbow with me, your host for the night, the Goan Cherries. We have officially made it to the last hour on this lovely, lovely Thursday night. The time in the studio is 11:10 p.m. and I think it's time we enter the mellow hour with some calming, relaxing little tunes so you can just unwind and prep for the weekend that's coming for whatever it is you may have planned. Now, coming up next is a special song that I found here in the archives by one of my favorite jazz musicians ever, Masayoshi Takanaka. Coming up next is a fun single of his called Beleza Pula.

That was Masayoshi Takanaka with Beleza Pula. And if you're hearing that for the first time, folks, I'd like to welcome you to one of the best kept secrets in guitar history. Takanaka is, in fact, a Japanese jazz fusion guitarist who in 1978 packed his guitar and flew all the way to Rio de Janeiro to record that album, folks. And its name is Brazilian Skies, and it's one of my favorite albums ever. Oh my god, he has so much fun making that album, because right there in Brazil with local musicians, he soaked up every bit of that culture firsthand, and you can hear it in that track. There's so many little elements. Obviously, on the keyboards on that track, it's Ryuichi Sakamoto, one of the greatest composers Japan has ever produced. And with that, you have two legends on one record, and the most, and you know, most of the world still doesn't even know that it exists. The song itself runs for nearly 8 minutes, as you just heard, and doesn't waste a single second. Now, from a man who plays the guitar like he's telling a story, we have to move to a man who sat down at a piano and told the whole world, a story in one song. Of course, folks, I'm speaking about Billy Joel himself with Piano Man, that came out all the way back in 1973, and it's entirely autobiographical. Joel wrote about it in a real bar in Los Angeles and called it the executive room, where he performed under a fake name after a bad record deal. Now, folks, for any of my boys fans out there, you all may recognize the song, as it's what actually ended the series on quite the bittersweet note. Coming up next right here on the Mellow Hour on 105.4 FM Rainbow is Billy Joel with Piano Man.

That was Dreams from Fleetwood Mac, released all the way back in 1977 during one of the most emotionally chaotic periods any band has probably ever survived. The members of Fleetwood Mac were actually going through breakups with each other while recording the album Rumours, and somehow turned all of that tension into one of the greatest albums ever recorded. And fun fact, Stevie Nicks wrote Dreams in a tiny studio room with almost no furniture while the rest of the band was dealing with all of this relationship drama happening down the hall. Now, from one timeless piece of emotional honesty to another, we have to move on to Elton John, because the next song, it feels like something simply sitting at a piano and telling someone the truth. You know, it's exactly why this song has been working for more than 50 years. Bernie Taupin wrote the lyrics in about 20 minutes over breakfast, and then Elton composed the melody almost immediately after reading them. Of course, folks, I'm talking about his classic, Your Song by Elton John.

by the Bee Gees. Proof that Bee Gees could do far more than just disco. Released all the way back in 1977 for Saturday Night Fever, the song actually became one of their biggest crossover hits because of how stripped back and emotional it felt compared to the dance tracks surrounding it. And fun fact is that the Bee Gees originally wrote it thinking that another artist might record it first, but then they realized halfway through that nobody else could really sing it like they could. Now, the mood shifts from intimate to a little bit more reflective, because this next song is the pinnacle, I believe, of some real, real emotional soft rock music. And it became a soundtrack to change itself. Scorpions wrote this after

revenge itself. Scorpions wrote this after performing in Moscow during the final years of the Soviet Union, and the singer Claus Main said that the atmosphere there inspired the lyrics almost instantly, and that iconic whistle intro that you're about to hear is one of the most recognizable openings in rock history. Coming up next on the last 15 minutes until midnight here on the Mellow Hour on 105.4 FM Rainbow with me, your host for the night, the Goon Chiriz, is the Scorpions with Winds of Change.

That was If You Leave Me Now from Chicago. You know, interestingly, the band was actually known for big brass, heavy rock records before this softer ballad completely changed public perception of them. Released all the way back in 1976, it became Chicago's very first number one hit. And those gentle vocals from Peter Cetera

gave the band a whole new audience overnight. You know, the song almost sounded a little too soft for the rest of the group at first, but it ended up becoming one of the defining slow songs of the decade, which defined them for an era, a beautiful era, must I say, that y'all can listen to right here on 105.4 FM Rainbow. Now, folks, I think we've got maybe just another 5 more minutes left on the mellow hour before I have to say goodnight to all of my lovely, lovely babies, because we will have a little break with the news and then we will be shutting down all music on this channel. Now, from soft rock heartbreaks to a little bit more midnight elegance, I think it's only fitting if we end tonight on a lovely, lovely song that no one else can quite recreate. Of course, I'm talking about Sade. Now, this next track doesn't rush anywhere. It just glides. It's Is It a Crime by Sade.